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Hi, this is Mark Burgess from Chameleons, talking to all our friends in Portugal. You're listening to Haider Riis on Kings of Rock. 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
1: 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Was it a fast or a long life? From my calculation, every day sensational, every sense was stimulated, pain's occasional. All praises due to the Father, the Author, the Supreme.

phrase from the oldest book. You said I wasn't a good icebreaker, and that's when I ran out of things to say.